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0: Shania Twain says, "You're still the one" on today's Best Country, B103. We've got your No Talk Triple Play coming in just a few moments, but first. River Country, it's always best to stay ahead of the storm. 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
0: 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Tonight, there's a 50% chance of showers and thunderstorms, mainly before 1 a.m., mostly cloudy with a low of around 63 degrees. South wind 5 to 13 miles per hour, becoming east after midnight. Winds could gust as high as 21 miles per hour. Tomorrow, there's a 20% chance of showers and thunderstorms after 1 p.m., mostly sunny with a high near 89 degrees. Tomorrow night, showers likely and possibly thunderstorms all throughout the night, with chances increasing after 1 a.m. Partly cloudy during the early evening with a low of around 64 degrees. Southeast wind 11 to 14 miles per hour with gusts as high as 22. Sundays, a slight chance of showers and thunderstorms at different times all day. Mostly sunny with a high near 91. Windy with a south wind 18 to 28 miles per hour with gusts as high as 37. That's been your AccuWeather forecast on today's Best Country. We've got more country music coming your way. 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
2: News Channel Nebraska AccuWeather.
3: Lows of low from 62 overnight under partly cloudy skies. Southeasterly winds 5

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0: 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News Channel Nebraska is not responsible for lost or delayed mail, telephone failures, or for email system malfunctions causing a contestant to lose a chance to participate. Employees of News Channel Nebraska and their immediate family members are not eligible to win. Winners are responsible for any and all taxes associated with winning the prize and must sign a W-9 form before receiving any prize valued at over $600. Management will have sole discretion to decide any questions concerning the interpretation of rules governing the promotion and the administration of the promotion, and such decisions shall be final. News Channel Nebraska reserves a right to reject any incomplete or confusing guess and any guess not submitted in accordance with promotion rules. Participants will not have any expectation of privacy concerning the information submitted or the announcement of winners. Prizes will be held for a minimum of 60 days for their winner, and after that time, News Channel Nebraska has a right to redistribute those prize items. Thank you for taking part in our contest and for listening to today's Best Country B103 and Odo County Country.
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2: Weather. Pools of low around 62, overnight under partly cloudy skies, southeasterly winds 5 to 10 miles per hour. Sunshine mixed with clouds at times again. Saturday, chance of thunderstorms. High temperatures reach up to 89. Cloudy Saturday night, storms likely 64. Temperatures well above average Sunday and Monday, with highs in the upper 80s to the low 90s. Storms both days. I'm weatherology meteorologist Laura Lockwood on News Channel Nebraska. Currently, it's 70 degrees.

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2: Partly cloudy today with a chance for storms. High of 89. Southeast winds 8 to 15 miles per hour. Thunderstorms likely tonight. Lows around 64. Cloudy skies expected. Slight chance of thunderstorms tomorrow. High temperatures reach up to 91. Partly cloudy skies. Storms likely Monday. Highs level off around 89. 65. Cloudy skies with a few peaks of sun. Tuesday. I'm weatherology meteorologist Laura Lockwood on News Channel Nebraska. Right now, 67.

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1: 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Partly cloudy today with a chance for storms. High of 89. Southeast winds 8 to 15 miles per hour. Thunderstorms likely tonight. Lows around 64. Cloudy skies expected. Slight chance of thunderstorms tomorrow. High temperatures reach up to 91. Partly cloudy skies. Storms likely Monday. Highs level off around 89. 65. Cloudy skies with a few peaks of sun. Tuesday. I'm weatherology meteorologist Laura Lockwood on News Channel Nebraska. Right now, it's 66 degrees.

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1: Dustin Lynch, Easy to Love, number 30 on American Country Countdown. It's Ryan Fox with you this weekend. And Luke Combs has won 4 ACM trophies in his so far illustrious career, including Male Artist of the Year and Album of the Year. And Looky Here has just won the award for the 29th biggest song in America this week, an ACC debut, Be By You, American Country.

Molina and Chase Matthew, 28. All my exes on American Country Countdown. I'm Ryan Box, and up next, we check in with reigning ACM Male Artist of the Year, Chris Stapleton. And what's a thing that always surprises him about the ACM Awards? He'll tell us after this song that hit number one. Here it is.

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2: Playing a rodeo in Montana tonight. She's 2,000 miles away. Says she loves me on the phone as she cries.

Chrissy Hart with an ACC Next Track, New and Now. That's Fireworks on American Country Countdown. I'm Ryan Fox, and Keith Urban has a long list of wins when it comes to the ACM Awards, with 15, including the Triple Crown just last year. Keith, one of our favorites here at ACC, and he's ramping up to the release of a brand new project he is very excited about. Talks about that, your two songs, but first, it's Low Cash with Some Hearts, ACC.

0: ACC Sure Shot. I'll be sure to join the countdown soon from Alexandra K. Straight for the heart on American Country Countdown. I'm Ryan Fox, and every week, ACC is proud to be heard on the American Forces Radio Network. On military bases and ships at sea around the globe, just for you, our ACC Military Moment is coming up after John Morgan. 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
1: A full moon shining bright. Edge of the water, we were feeling all right. 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

Wallet and Post Malone. I Ain't Coming Back. Number 13 on American Country Countdown with Ryan Fox. And Posty is pushing pause on touring so he can finish new music, which we all can't wait to hear. Canceling some dates here this month with Jelly Roll. But speaking of collabs, how about this one? Corey Kent and Coetzel brewing up something good at number 12, Rocky Mountain Low.

him getting a base hit for the Savannah Bananas last weekend in Atlanta. The multi-talented Riley Green changed my mind. Number 7 on American Country Countdown. It's Ryan Fox, and we all have that one person in our lives whose stamp of approval means everything. And Lainey Wilson is no different. Coming up, she reveals the attagirl she got and who it was from. After former ACC number 1, Somewhere Over Laredo. American Country Countdown.

Stella Langley, number 6 on American Country Countdown. Nice to be heard. It's Ryan Fox with all the hits and the stars, coast to coast and around the world. I think I'm safe to say that that is one of two songs from Ella here inside the top 10. I don't think that's too much of a spoiler alert. We'll see how our other big smash does coming up. Don't go anywhere. Meanwhile, ACM's this weekend in Vegas, and they are still doing it. Brooks and Dawn up for ACM Vocal Duo of the Year. And don't forget this ACC number 1 from 30 years ago this month. My Maria and ACC.

0: four. That's Brunette on American Country Countdown. I'm Ryan Fox. An ACM Entertainer of the Year nominee, Cody Johnson, stands on the shoulders of some of the greats that have come before him. But who makes the list of stars? Who inspired him? Megan Kojo shares after he sings The Fall on American Country Countdown.
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1: 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The Junior Chef Academy, which is based in Indianapolis, is an after-school program that teaches hands-on culinary skills to students. Chef Ross Katz is the program's executive director. He says it provides additional benefits as well.
2: We know that hungry students are not learning, and if they're focused on an empty stomach, they're not focused on their schoolwork. And the same goes for if they're not intaking proper nutrition and they're experiencing, you know, insulin crashes and things along those lines, their schoolwork suffers. And so long term, we are trying to educate our students about nutrition so that they make healthy choices, whether it's for breakfast or for lunch, and that extends to their schoolwork and hopefully enriches their future. You know, secondarily, we want them to take that knowledge back to their families. You know, I tell the students, in my class, you listen to me, I'm the chef and I'm your instructor, but at home we need to listen to our parents. In saying that, we also want them to inform their parents, you know, the misnomers about protein.
1: I'm Megan Grebner with Healthy Living on Brownfield.
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0: 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Today we have a chance of showers and thunderstorms after 2 p.m., an increase of clouds with a high of 89 degrees, wind gusts as high as 20 miles per hour. Continue with that chance of rain this evening with between 1 to 2 inches of rain being possible, a low of 64. Sunday, more showers in the forecast, but partly sunny, high of 91 and a low of 66. Monday, showers also in the forecast with a high of 89 and breezy conditions, and it looks like another quarter to a half inch of rain is possible on Monday, a low of 53. Well, then we drop to a high of only 65 on Tuesday and Wednesday. Thursday, 71, and Friday, back up to 77 degrees. Well, River Country, right now, we're going to turn this truck around with Jordan Davis and keep the music moving. 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
5: We're looking at a high near 89 degrees today with an increase of clouds later this afternoon and a chance of rain tonight with a low of around 64. But we are expecting between 1 to 2 inches of rain being possible. Tomorrow, more rain in the forecast with a high near 91 and partly sunny. Your chance of precipitation tomorrow only around 10% during the day. At night, an increase of another quarter to a half inch of rain being possible overnight, a low of 66. Monday, more rain in the forecast with a high near 89, breezy conditions. A low of 53. Then we're cooling down for a little while. Was Tuesday's high is only 65, as well as on Wednesday, 65 for the high. Thursday, 71 and mostly sunny. And Friday, a high near 77. 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Well, River Country, thanks for hanging out with me today. Let's keep the music moving. Some of you might be out there road tripping right now. So here's Josh Avivan kicking off a No Talk Triple Play on B103.
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3: Fox News, I'm John Saucier. 22 subpoenas have been served in the Minnesota Medicaid fraud case with Vice President J.D. Vance on Fox explaining how the Trump administration is prosecuting aggressively.
4: We're not the Biden administration. We don't prejudge the outcome, but I guarantee, unless something crazy is going on, I guarantee there's going to be some criminal wrongdoing that we're going to find, because there's so much wrongdoing, somebody had to know what they were doing.
3: The Organization of Iranian American Committees with a protest today in Washington, D.C., calling for an end to political executions. An exiled dissident group, the People's Mujahideen Organization of Iran, involved in that protest with member Kimia Arya, honoring the women who risked their lives to stand up to the regime.
5: The regime fears these women because they shatter the foundation upon which tyranny survives.
3: Organizers calling for the Iranian people's struggle to overthrow the regime. America's listening to Fox News.
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one of my favorites by Luke Bryan and Kid the Dust Up. And stay tuned, I've got your news channel, Nebraska AccuWeather Forecast, coming up here in just a few moments. Now from August of 1992, the lead-off single from his album called Greatest Hits Volume 1. Here's a great song by Randy Travis, and If I Didn't Have You, right here at today's Best Country, B103. Happy Saturday.

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